Hi, baby. I know you're under a lot of pressure. You're working off, and I do understand. You have no idea how much I understand. But you also don't have any idea how much I love you. I love you so much. I think about you

kind of say it's like 50-50. Some people are disappointed. Some people are like, yo, I'm into this. We told them we always said that we always going to do something new on each album.

moment, listen to your spirit, the quiet, still voice inside, the gentle whisper of the Holy Spirit, your one true inner guide. The external, the outside world, the cacophony will try to force your hand.

0: blissful and serene, this feeling of peace, a charging submarine, creatures of the deep. Doves and flight led us here, they shelled it so hard. We crossed the river Styx, the underworld, it's ours. Energy, vibrations, sanctuary, sonic weaponry, a deeper shade of rave, we tuned into God's frequency.
1: 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And let it go, you know we're gonna live forever, ravens.
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Our news.

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That was about the only thing he taught me before he was killed.

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1: Well, how you think the crack rock gets into the country? We don't own any planes. We don't own no ships. But we are not the people who are flying and floating that shit in here.

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1: Just an hour.
0: Where are they?
1: Round the back, burying teacher.
0: Let's go then.
1: Yeah.

0: Cinci! 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
1: Cinci!
0: What's the matter with you? Cinci!
1: Cinci! Cinci!
2: Take him back to the house and let him rest there.
3: Will you tell me what teacher died of?
4: It was pneumonia. That's what the report said.
3: And you really think that's true? I don't believe it. Now tell me how he really died.
5: Look, we wouldn't lie to you. It's true. That's what the doctor told us.
3: Oh, I see. And you believed what you were told. He was well. There was nothing wrong. How could a healthy man die?
6: You shut up.
2: Listen to me. We can't rush. We must be cautious. We all have our own suspicions, just as you do. We're looking into it.
3: Well, I must find out the truth.

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One of the fishermen said he'd seen his wife walking in the village at night. Only she'd been dead for 2 days. Well, at the time, nobody believed the story. In these islands, fantastic legends, voodooism, zombies,

believe in voodooism. But the phenomenon defies logical explanation. I've attempted to apply the disciplines of bacteriology, virology, even of radiology. We've performed tests for epilepsy and for catalepsy. Nothing

listen and understand. That Terminator is out there. It can't be bargained with. It can't be reasoned with. It doesn't feel pity or remorse or fear. And it absolutely will not stop. Ever. Until you are dead.

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There you go. How y'all doing tonight? All right.

0: to. Are you certain there's never been any case of even the most insignificant computer error?
1: Boys!
2: Yeah!
1: Do you like grass?
2: No!
1: Do you like morphine?
2: No!
1: Do you like LSD?
2: No!
1: Do you like stone?
2: No!
1: Well now, do you like sex?
2: Yeah!
1: All right.
3: 1, 2, 3, shake me! Yeah, I'm setting out.

0: standing there all the time. Now watch me. Hey boys.
1: Yeah.
0: Well, you think I'm sad enough to move?
2: Well, I don't want to say you are a baby that I've been walking and shaking around.
0: Okay, babe. We can't wait, Mike. Get ready, boys, get ready. Well, I said get ready. Yes, make it get ready.
2: I'm gonna make you move it.
0: Yeah, we do it together, babe.

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Shake it.

bows and blows with you. 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And he feels that he can unwind a little bit, sing a song about his personal life. Look at this. He's taking his coat off.

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1: 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I click on buttons and watch plants grow. 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
0: It has an incredible sense of achievement. Buy sprites. Feel better about yourself. Do it again.
1: Awesome.
0: The Digi family of mobile games. It's a revolution in human interaction. It's a revolution in social.

I was in New York City a few months ago, and the garbage and the trash men were on strike. I'm talking about the maintenance people for the city. What they were trying to do was they were trying to get a little more money, you know, get a little raise in pay.

0: turning on the cams. 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She don't give a fuck. Money in the hand. There she go, beat stay knocking in the back. You gon' tell her turn it down?
1: Hey, bitches, you a clown. You might have to settle down. 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I'm out here looking like a fucking candy store. Is you shit me? Bitch, this ain't no Ben Jean. I had to tell him to beat it. And telling me explicit things got an appetite for the whoa. Jumping in this bitch like pogo. I just scored for the motherfucking logo.
2: I know that's right.
1: I hit the door and they asking for the photo. I'm feeling choice, so I look for the photo.
2: Shake.
1: Bitch, don't ask me if I'm rolling. I reply to them of this. This bitch like Arabesque, you cannot finesse. Breaking down a amount of stress, I opened up a jar of that yes. And on a schedule, steady check. But don't be worrying all about that. Enough about me, like I be in the breeze. And I just flew the trees, and I'm eating by the season. I guess I'm off the deep end, still polite. He gon' spot me for my light, and then I hit the gear like, you be alright, baby.
0: Beat stay knocking in the back, waking up the drones, turning on the cams. There she go, beat stay knocking in the back, fucking up the homes, profit in the scams. Get it right, beat stay knocking in the back. She don't give a fuck, money in the hand. There she go, beat stay knocking in the back. You gon' tell her turn it down?

Do yourself a favor. Take both hands off the wheel and touch the stereo. Do you feel the power? Ah, yes, friend, there's a lot of evil in the world, but there is also light. And I have been sent to shine a light on all degenerates, philanderers, liberals, and other evildoers and expose them for what they really are. Don't waste your money on unnecessary and corrupting material possessions. 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A highly fortified structure in the shape of the most powerful thing on the planet. 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It is coming. 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
1: Wow! Thank you. Gracias. Bless your hearts. At this time, we'd like to turn on one of the newest members to our organization. Gentleman came in and took the place of Walter Davis, one of the giants at the piano, and the young man has been raised in hell all over the world ever since. He's young and fresh out of school, and we want you to keep your eyes and ears peeled for this new star, ladies and gentlemen, at the piano, and give him his chance. Ladies and gentlemen, Jimmy Williams at the piano. How about it? Gracias.

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1: Here you go! You deserve that, woman!
0: The Digi family of mobile games. 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
1: Yeah, yeah, yeah, yeah, yeah, yeah. 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

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Thank you. Thank you. Thank you very much. Now I'm going to get Jeff for you, ladies and gentlemen. I'm going to get you another one-man shoe. One-man shoe. One-man shoe. To toca fa tutta da su. Eccola. Thank you. Thank you. Now I'm going to get Jeff exactly what I can say just now. I'm going to get Jeff you, and I'm going to get Jeff for you, ladies and gentlemen. And now I'm going to get it just now. You know. Now. Yes, I'm gonna get you exactly what I gotta say. Just with men, I'm gonna get you. I can't, you know. Oh, wow. Oh, wow. Oh, forget it. Oh, my God, you know. Oh, boy. Oh, boy. Oh, boy. Oh, boy. Muy boy. Pois it was. Now, I gotta get Jeff, you know, get Jeff in the street was a friend, of mine, you know, I gotta get Jeff, you know what I mean? Yes, you know what I mean. Yes, you know what I mean. Yes, you know what I mean. Yes, you know what I mean. Yes, you know what I mean. Yes, you know what I mean. Yes, you know what I mean. Thank you. Thank you. Oh, thank you. Now I'm gonna get Jeff exactly with Jeff with me, and I'm gonna sing Jeff for you, and I'm gonna get what? Volevo dire che?

right, that's Africa. But did you know that Africa is the place where the body of the first man was found? 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

know it. They linger in a perpetual dream state, a nightmare from which they cannot wake.

0: There's a gritty new show this season on Weasel, where the law is the drama, and the drama is the law.
1: What the hell did you go to law school for?
2: I haven't changed at all! I was always overcompetitive and shallow. I have a disabled brother I pretend doesn't exist. I only married you because you've got great guns.
0: Law. 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

0: You guys understand are a little flat.
1: Yet I must somehow gain the confidence of these savages. After all, they too have rules of conduct.

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And powerful. So don't listen. Remember that. Do not listen.

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0: You guys gotta do something. 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
1: Ken, listen, man, we got a plan.
0: What is it?
2: It's not the most honest plan, all right? You might not like it.
1: We're gonna sell weed, yo.
0: Yeah, great, weed. Good, go. All right. Go!

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woman, I'm a woman, I'm a woman, I'm a woman, I'm a woman, I'm a woman, I'm a woman, I'm a woman, I'm a woman, I'm a woman, I'm a woman, I'm a woman, I'm a woman, I'm a woman, I'm a woman, I'm a woman, I'm a woman, I'm a woman, I'm a woman, I'm a woman, I'm a woman, I'm a woman, I'm a woman, I'm a woman, I'm a woman, I'm a woman, I'm a woman, I'm a woman, I'm a woman, I'm a woman, I'm a woman, I'm a woman, I'm a woman, I'm a woman, I'm a woman, I'm a woman, I'm a woman, I'm a woman, I'm a woman,

Violet Grohl. 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That was for Simon this morning. 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

0: John, bloody English thing, no sleeves. 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
0: Yeah, men were men and the dogs were very afraid.
1: That's it.

0: Yeah, it looks like we've got a storm on the way by the next day or two, so yeah. 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Something might happen.
1: So you're saying floppy fun sort of fun.
2: Today's the day to go and get into it, though, you reckon?
0: Well, down south is my contact.

fond of Picker Park, the South Adelaide Football Club. And rounding out down at Alberton,

0: 11.77, the power reserves going down to Freddie Bassett's blood. 12 goals, 14.86. Zaddo with 4 for the power. And Parker with 3 with a top. Goal scorers for the Bloods.
1: Lovely day at the bowling club. Mm. I will go on record and saying I have underestimated Westies.

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You all go right. 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

0: No, flying over. 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
1: at our age. 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
0: Probably be a tipping point, but yeah.
1: All right, DK. Thank you so much.
0: Pleasure, lad. Talk to you next week.
2: Thank you. Say hi to Freddie.
0: See you, mate.

June 20 from 9 p.m. The Empty Threats, Witch Spit, and Rosie and the Posies. And on Sunday from 12 p.m. City Record Club. Coming soon, Lucky from New South Wales. June 26, Blood Sucking Freaks 20.

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Hotel Metro is on guard. On the land of 46 Croft Street and is proud to support three. 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

0: 1-800-637-952 and quote ID number 216. Okay, please go ahead.
1: Got that, Tarlo?
2: Yeah, actually, I didn't.
1: What the hell is all that about?
2: Oh, I wouldn't have a clue. Actually,
1: Can you hear water?
2: That's me.

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1: I thought this conference administrator must be having a piss while he's doing it. I thought he's standing there in the bloody Telstra toilet thinking, this is only running...

0: come to Sydney or just release your new DVD? CD package thingy.
1: Australia has embraced tism. Except for Adelaide, of course, with open arms. Like, not only is our new DVD package...

0: charts there, and the DVD charts, admittedly, but sold out gig.
1: Yeah.
0: Rave reviews.